that's a mighty long time. 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The afterworld. A world of never-ending happiness. You can always see the sun. Day or night.

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There's many times that we've loved and we've shared love and made love. It doesn't seem to me like it's enough.

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Get up on your feet and give account of your faith. 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

He plays the keyboards. He's my best friend, Mr. Jesse Carmichael, right here.

0: Thank you very much. We've been fortunate enough to have some amazing bands come out on the road with us. Some have gone. The Donnas were out with us for a little while, but they're not with us anymore, but they were amazing. We had The Thrills, we had Simon Dawes, so please give them a round of applause. They're amazing bands.
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The heat was on as you could see, boop doop bep daily day. So he phoned on to Mark Anthony, boop doop bep daily day. Said my girlfriend's cat is smaller than me, boop doop bep daily day. My girlfriend's cat is smaller than me, boop doop bep daily day. Said Brutus had an eye for clothes. Saw them spats, he said, I like those. Caesar had no thing to say.

right by candlelight. I find in sight fundamental movement. So when it's black, this insomniac, take an original tack. Keep the beast in my nature under ceaseless attack. I get no sleep. I can't get no sleep.